0: God bless you. We'd like to lift our voice in song. Not many things we know today, but I'm grateful that I met him a long time ago. And one thing I do know I'm here. And I know that he's mine. Let me hear you say amen. Say it again.
1: Amen.

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See you soon!

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Can they compensate for my fallen state, purchased as they were at such an awful cost? Bracelets, lavaliers, can they dry my tears? Can they blind my eyes to shame? Can the brightest brooch shield me from reproach? Can the purest diamond purify my name? And yet